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1: 8:45 in the morning, lo so.
0: On Monday,
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0: It's a hard knock life.
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0: See ya!

0: dropped it off and piled in the caddy. Steve was driving, cause I had to talk to my man.
1: I don't know anything about any fucking setup.
2: You can torture me all you want.
3: Torture you, that's a good idea. I like that one.